Eliza and the Delusionals on 92.9 FM. The song just exists. Hi, it's Brian here. Off we go into a long holiday weekend if you have tomorrow off, what with it being Juneteenth and all. Some have it off, some don't. Either way, thank you for listening. We will be here with you through the weekend. It's 92.9 FM with Red Hot Chili Peppers.

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Losing My Religion from REM on 92.9 FM. Hi, it's Brian here. 92.9 Outside Report is brought to you by Tokyo Starfish. And there are three locations in Bend. Plus, you can hit them up online, their website, tokyostarfish.com. Get yours. Fire weather watch going to be in effect this weekend. Only on Saturday at this point, the National Weather Service says it will be in effect from 11 a.m. to 11 p.m. on Saturday. So keep that in mind. Please stay safe. Cooler temperatures this weekend. We'll see low 80s for both Saturday and Sunday and lots of sunshine throughout. Now, tonight we'll see decreasing clouds from the day today. Overnight low in the mid 50s. Tomorrow's going to be a hot one. We'll be close to 90, if not a little better than, with increasing clouds as the afternoon rolls in. We'll see cloudy skies for Friday night. But like I said, clearing up for the weekend and cooler temperatures, but definitely going to see that fire weather watch in effect on Saturday. It's 92.9 music from Sublime.

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3: Hi, it's Chris, and here's the 92.9 Music News. Nearly 20 years after his death, Portland artist Elliott Smith now has an asteroid named for him. And the original Rocky Horror Picture Show will be adapted and screened at the Las Vegas Sphere in 2027. Finally, Dale Crover, drummer of the Melvins, has announced he'll release a new EP that opens with a cover of Neil Young's Harvest Moon. Fun fact, Crover is in the original music video for Young's Harvest Moon, where he plays the younger version of Neil. And he looks just like him. My name is Chris. That's the 92.9 Music News, and it's brought to you by McMoneyman's Old St. Francis School with free live music every Wednesday at 7 p.m.
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G.O.D. and the Broken Ribs from Jack White on 92.9 FM. Hi there, it's Brian here, looking for something to do this weekend. The Cascade Cycling Classic Criterium is in downtown Bend on Sunday, Father's Day. 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The Horner Cycling Classic Foundation Junior Team going to be racing around 3:30 in the afternoon, a little before that. Pro women's race starts at 5. The pro men's race will begin at 6:25, and different levels of racing throughout the day. And they are flat hauling around the corners in downtown Bend. So, check it out. It's a lot of fun. And there's a beer garden with Worthy Brewing going on. So, check it out. CascadeCyclingClassic.com for details and info. It's free to hang out. Courtney Barnett now. Stay in your lane. 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

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Hi, it's Brian here. We're checking out the live music lineup for the evening. Alpenglow Nights in Alpenglow Park already underway with live music from Object Heavy coming up at 6:30. Race to the Light is just now wrapping things up over there. So Object Heavy playing coming up at 6:30 in Alpenglow Park. We've got live music at Bevel with Chained to Stone. And a few other options for you as far as live music tonight. Pete Kartsounis is playing at the Faith Hope and Charity Vineyards. Used to do over at Rivers Place. Terrapin Flyers at Volcanic Theater Pub. Evan Mullins and Mark Ransom at Frankie's in Sisters. Skinny Dennis is at The Lot. We've got Bill Powers, Old Growth at the Commonwealth Pub. And the Kabaka Pyramid show at the Domino Room has been canceled for tonight. So that's your live music lineup for tonight. It's 92.9 FM with Cracker.

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Hi, it's Brian here. Hot day tomorrow, Juneteenth. 90 degrees expected for the high, or at least pretty dang close to it, if not a little more than that. We'll see increasing clouds in the afternoon and a cloudy night Friday night. Sunny and low 80s for Saturday and Sunday with a fire weather watch in effect for Saturday, 11 a.m. to 11 p.m. Stay safe this weekend. Smashing Pumpkins with

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Landmines, some 41 on 92.9 FM. It's Brian here. Big Old Mill District 25th anniversary dance party happening in Saturday. Hayden Holmes Amphitheater going to be open to the public. Doors at 6, all ages, free dance party with DJ Eric Rhodes. Local DJ So Much House is going to be opening. Check it out. It's going on Saturday. Going shopping now from the Strokes on 92.9.

That is Almost Monday with No More Regrets and 92.9. It's Brian here. Have a great night. Thanks for hanging out with me. I appreciate you. I'll be back on with you tomorrow afternoon around 3 o'clock. Be well. Muse with Supermassive Black Hole. It's 92.9.

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Hi, it's Gustav, and who's playing for America's block party on the 4th of July? 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
3: Hi, it's Chris, and here's the 92.9 Music News. Nearly 20 years after his death, Portland artist Elliott Smith now has an asteroid named for him. And the original Rocky Horror Picture Show will be adapted and screened at the Las Vegas Sphere in 2027. Finally, Dale Crover, drummer of the Melvins, has announced he'll release a new EP that opens with a cover of Neil Young's Harvest Moon. Fun fact, Crover is in the original music video for Young's Harvest Moon, where he plays the younger version of Neil, and he looks just like him. My name is Chris. That's the 92.9 Music News, and it's brought to you by McMoneman's Old St. Francis School, with free live music every Wednesday at 7 p.m.
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Some of you just found out about 92.9. Some of you have been listening since day one. Either way, thanks. We really appreciate it.

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What's hot? A lot of chameleons out there trying to change up anytime something new comes along. 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
5: 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Nearly 20 years after his death, Portland artist Elliot Smith now has an asteroid named for him. And the original Rocky Horror Picture Show will be adapted and screened at the Las Vegas Sphere in 2027. Finally, Dale Crover, drummer of the Melvins, has announced he'll release a new EP that opens with a cover of Neil Young's Harvest Moon. Fun fact? Crover is in the original music video for Young's Harvest Moon, where he plays the younger version of Neil, and he looks just like him. My name is Chris. That's the 92.9 Music News, and it's brought to you by McMoneyman's Old St. Francis School, with free live music every Wednesday at 7 p.m.
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1: From the KTVZ newsroom, this is Harley Coldiron.
2: After years of debate and major pushback from builders, the Bend City Council has approved a new climate pollution fee. The charges will apply to many new homes being built with natural gas appliances. It's part of the city's larger push for electrification and reducing the city's biggest source of emissions. Opponents argued the city is adding another cost to new housing in an area already known for sky-high prices. The fee will be calculated based on home size and type of appliance. And traffic is back open after a semi-truck rolled over onto its side and snarled traffic yesterday in Crook County. Prineville police confirmed to KTVZ News the crash happened on the Ochoco Highway, or Highway 126, in an area known as the Prineville Grade. Viewer photos show the truck on its side with firefighters responding. No word yet on the driver's status, but certainly wishing all the best. And new today, another Bend business is closing its doors. Taste of India on the north side of Bend has shut down. A note on the door simply states, "Thank you, Bend. We are permanently closed." But it also states, "Maybe see you soon," hinting that maybe this isn't the end for the business. This comes after the restaurant said it lost a significant amount of customers following the closure of the Shiloh Inn, which is located in the same complex.
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It is Rage Against the Machine, Guerrilla Radio on your radio, 92.9 FM. And good morning, I am Gustav. We have a look at the weather coming up this hour. Also, a fun family nature walk I'll tell you about in the 92.9 Outdoor Report. Now, this band say that this tune probably resonates so well with others due to the fact that people are just looking for something real right about now. It's the latest from Dexter and the Moonrocks on 92.9 FM. Here's Freakin' Out. 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

Smashing Pumpkins on 92.9 FM with a look at the weather for today. And as we head into the weekend here in Central Oregon, partly sunny skies today, still pretty warm with a high of 86 degrees. Now tomorrow we're going to cool off just a bit and see a bit of clearing into the upper 70s for the temperature next couple days here. And the heat returns on Monday. So enjoy the weekend while that lasts. All right, right now we're at 56. And for more on the weather, you can check out the weather section of BackyardBend.com. 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I am Gustav. 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

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That's Burn One Down. I am Gustav, and here's this morning's 92.9 Outdoor Report. So now that we're into summer vacation and parents, maybe you're wondering about, you know, things that the kids can do. How about Nature Kids Wildlife in Our Woods? This is really cool. It's a guided family nature walk for kids aged 8 to 12. You can explore the world of wildlife. You can test observation skills by finding signs that animals leave behind in their daily travels. You can learn how to match these signs to the animals through bones, tracks, even scat. The best part is that this is a free event. It goes from 2:30 to 3:30 this afternoon at Camp Polk Meadow Preserve, and you can learn more at DeschutesLandTrust.org in the Hikes and Events section. The 92.9 Outdoor Report brought to us by Tokyo Starfish and their three locations, South Highway 97, Southeast 3rd Street, and Arizona Avenue next to Podski. Tokyo Starfish, get yours. 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
1: From the KTVZ newsroom, this is Harley Coldiron.
2: After years of debate and major pushback from builders, the Bend City Council has approved a new climate pollution fee. The charges will apply to many new homes being built with natural gas appliances. It's part of the city's larger push for electrification and reducing the city's biggest source of emissions. Opponents argued the city is adding another cost to new housing in an area already known for sky-high prices. The fee will be calculated based on home size and type of appliance. And traffic is back open after a semi-truck rolled over onto its side and snarled traffic yesterday in Crook County. Bryanville Police confirmed to KTVZ News the crash happened on the Ochoco Highway, or Highway 126, in an area known as the Bryanville Grade. Viewer photos show the truck on its side with firefighters responding. No word yet on the driver's status, but certainly wishing all the best. And new today, another Bend business is closing its doors. Taste of India on the north side of Bend has shut down. A note on the door simply states, "Thank you, Bend. We are permanently closed." But it also states, "Maybe see you soon," hinting that maybe this isn't the end for the business. This comes after the restaurant said it lost a significant amount of customers following the closure of the Shiloh Inn, which is located in the same complex.
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Social Distortion, Reach for the Sky on 92.9 FM. Hope you're having a great Friday morning so far. We got another check on the weather coming up. And I am Gustav. All right, the bipartisan group America 250 has arranged for a 4th of July concert called America's Block Party with co-headliners Smashing Pumpkins and Chris Stapleton. Interesting. It's going to be hosted by Queen Latifah, no less. Tickets will cost, ready for this, a whopping $17.76. All proceeds go to the benefit called Feeding America, and it's happening down south at the Los Angeles Memorial Coliseum, but you can find out more and get your tickets online right now at America250.org. Speaking of Smashing Pumpkins, they teamed up with Youngblood on this one. It's Zombie on 92.9.

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Nine Inch Nails on 92.9. Every day is exactly the same, except for when it comes to the weather. It's a little different than yesterday as we head into the weekend here in Central Oregon. First of all, today, partly sunny skies, fairly warm with a high of 86 degrees. Now, tomorrow and also Sunday, we cool off just a bit and see some clearing. We'll be in the upper 70s for most of the time, and the heat will return coming up on Monday here. So enjoy the mild weather this weekend for sure. Currently, we're at 64. 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

From Nirvana, verse, chorus, verse on 92.9, and I am Gustav. All right, it is on. Coming up tomorrow, the Old Mill District is celebrating their 25th anniversary with a big, giant dance party. It's going on at Hayden Homes Amphitheater. DJ Eric Rhodes is going to be spinning. Also, local So Much House is opening. It's free. It's all ages. Weather should be perfect. And doors for this at 6 o'clock tomorrow evening. Learn more online at oldmilldistrict.com for that. This is Kings of Leon on 92.9.

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1: From the KTVZ newsroom, this is Harley Coldiron.
2: After years of debate and major pushback from builders, the Bend City Council has approved a new climate pollution fee. The charges will apply to many new homes being built with natural gas appliances. It's part of the city's larger push for electrification and reducing the city's biggest source of emissions. Opponents argued the city is adding another cost to new housing in an area already known for sky-high prices. The fee will be calculated based on home size and type of appliance. And traffic is back open after a semi-truck rolled over onto its side and snarled traffic yesterday in Crook County. Prineville Police confirmed to KTVZ News the crash happened on the Ochoco Highway, or Highway 126, in an area known as the Prineville Grade. Viewer photos show the truck on its side with firefighters responding. No word yet on the driver's status, but certainly wishing all the best. And new today, another Bend business is closing its doors. Taste of India on the north side of Bend has shut down. A note on the door simply states, "Thank you, Bend. We are permanently closed." But it also states, "Maybe see you soon," hinting that maybe this isn't the end for the business. This comes after the restaurant said it lost a significant amount of customers following the closure of the Shiloh Inn, which is located in the same complex.
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It's 92.9 FM. Good morning. I am Gustav. Yeah, it's our Friday morning. So what will a couple of VIP shows at the Sphere in Las Vegas to see Metallica run you? Well, cheaper than another big event that happened recently. I'm going to tell you more coming up here. Oh my gosh. Just after 8 o'clock on a Friday morning. So let's celebrate with this next band, Kein Mitglied für die Mehrheit, which is German for No Pity for the Majority. Abbreviated, you know them as KMFDM. It's 92.9. Here's Megalomaniac.

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0: That's King Nothing on 92.9 FM. So Metallica have extended their residency at the Sphere in Vegas to a total of 24 shows now. All the regular tickets are sold out. However, for a two-day VIP meet-and-greet experience with a bunch of other bonuses for Metallica, that will run you right around $5,500 per ticket, which is actually cheaper than the average ticket price was for the recent Knicks-Spurs game at Madison Square Garden. You know, if I had to choose between the two of those, Metallica wins that one every time. Seriously. I am Gustav. It's 92.9. Here's Ballyhoo.
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0: Josh said he's gonna be here at like 2 o'clock. I haven't seen him.
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That is awesome. 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

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So I'm sure he'll be celebrating in style this Father's Day. In fact, Mark's own dad, back in the day, gave him his first bass guitar when he was a teenager. That's pretty cool. I am Gustav from Kenny Hoopla. Here's Orphan on 92.9.

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And we just heard Jealous again from Black Crowes on 92.9 FM. I am Gustav. Hey, did you know that it's been Margarita Week here in Bend? Yeah, margarita specials all over town. And it goes the next few days here. River Pig Saloon on Northwest Arizona, for example, has the Passion Pig-arita. Or there's a spicy one at Papi Chulo's just a few steps away. The weather? It's going to be perfect for that sort of thing. Just saying. Here's the dare on 92.9.

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There's Better Man on 92.9 FM, and Eddie Vedder from Pearl Jam just debuted a brand new solo song called Better Believe, and all the royalties of that tune will be donated to Guitars Over Guns. All right, that is it for me. Happy Juneteenth to you. Enjoy the weekend. Have a great rest of your Friday as well. I'll hang out with you again coming up on Monday morning here on 92.9. I am Gustav, and I'll leave you with Social Distortion.

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Music from the Black Keys on 92.9 FM. She does it right. Happy Juneteenth. Happy Friday. My name is Chris. We gotta celebrate together that it's Friday. Come on. Honk your horn. Flash your lights. Twirl around in your swivel chair. Throw your hands in the air. Kick the covers off. Sip your coffee. Do whatever you gotta do to celebrate that it's Friday. Anarchy Friday as well. 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I truly wish I was the ocean size. It's been too long since I've seen that beautiful body of water. But the very least I can do is listen to Jane's Addiction on Anarchy Friday on 92.9.

That is such a good song from the Shins. It's called Sleeping Lessons on 92.9 FM. Hopefully we'll hear new Shins music sometime this year. Good morning. My name is Chris. In for a hot day today. Partly sunny skies, 90, mid-50s overnight, and our weekend looks pretty stellar. Sunshine for both Saturday and Sunday with low 80s. You can see that forecast at backyardben.com. 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

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Linkin Park did Heavy as the Crown and Tool with Anima. This Sunday, Father's Day in downtown Bend, it's the Cascade Cycling Classic Criterium. What a fun day for Dad if you go down together. All the action pack racing starts at 11 a.m. and goes until 8 p.m. And a little bit of everything, different levels, riding all day long, including the Horner Cycling Foundation's junior team. 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The bike racing is incredible. 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This is Chris. I will see you there. It's one of my favorite events of the year. Weezer now featuring Bethany Costantino. It's Go Away on 92.9.

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Shirley Matson from Garbage and myself, Chris, share something. We both consider Chrissy Hynde a hero, as evidenced by the end of that song, the tribute to the Pretenders, Talk of the Town. 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Probably way more information than you wanted out of me. 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

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Live music lineup time. My name is Chris. Head to M&J Tavern tonight for Cutter Marie, Sun Grader, and the Vanderwalls playing live. Also, Dylan Scott is at General Duffy's Waterhole in Redmond. At the Blacksmith Public House in Redmond, it's Buffalo Speedway playing tonight. The Commonwealth Pub is hosting the Silvertone Devils. High Step Society at Volcanic Theater Pub. And also tonight at Silver Moon Brewing, it's the Smoke Drifters, and also Max Minardi is playing at Silver Moon. The Jefferson County Events Complex has Legends Reloaded. That's a music festival with all tribute bands. That's tonight and tomorrow. Tony Lampa is at Frankie's in Sisters. Portello has Pina Colada. That's Yacht Rock. And also Desert Wheelhouse at Boneyard Pub. The Dust Devils are playing at Ben's Cider Company. And at Faith, Hope, and Charity Vineyards in Terrebonne, it's Precious Bird. Karaoke at McMenamin's tonight. And also DJs at the Astro Lounge. I hope it got it all. Busy, busy Friday night. There you go. It's 92.9 FM Anarchy Friday. Here's Nirvana.

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Hole did Miss World. The Rock Velox Music Festival in Umatilla, September 25th through the 27th. We gave away a couple pair of weekend passes yesterday, and there's more where that came from. So you can see the 25 bands playing on two stages, including Candlebox, Godsmack, Theory of a Dead Man, Simple Plan, Skynyrd, and so much more. 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

Metallica, Anarchy Friday on 92.9 FM, wherever I may roam. Apparently, Metallica posted an updated photo of the band across their social media accounts. And now all the Metallica fans are speculating as to what that could be, whether it's a new full tour, new music, or whether they just posted a new photo. 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My name is Chris. 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

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Good afternoon. My name is Chris. Mixture of sunshine and clouds this afternoon. We are going to be warm, though. 90 are high for this Friday. Mid-50s overnight and sunshine and low 80s for the weekend before a little bit warmer on Monday. And that forecast can be found at backyardbend.com. 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

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Rage Against the Machine did Sleep Now in the Fire. You can start Father's Day right with Bandit Cars and Coffee. That's this coming Sunday at Dilly Deli Coffee Company on Bend's Southwest Side from 8 to 10 a.m. And that's our outside report brought to you by Tokyo Starfish. They have three locations in Bend. They're on South Highway 97, Southeast 3rd Street, and on Arizona Avenue, right next to the Podski Tokyo Starfish. Get yours. 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

Jaded and Brain Stew from Green Day on Anarchy Friday, 92.9 FM. I just think punk rock and Anarchy Friday go together, right? My name is Chris. Good afternoon. We're shooting for 90 today with clouds rolling into the area. 55 tonight and sunshine and low 80s for what looks to be a perfect Father's Day weekend. 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

Red Hot Chili Peppers, my friends on Anarchy Friday on 92.9 FM. We heard REM, Can't Get There From Here. And that came out originally as a single with a song called Bandwagon on the flip side in 1985. But then they released it as their first single on Fables of the Reconstruction. Every time I play REM, I think about the time that I was in Athens and I had breakfast at a restaurant apparently where they used to hang out. But anyway, I had the best grits of my life there. I still think about them. My name is Chris. This is Bad Flower Detroit 92.9.

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Let me take you through the live music lineup for tonight. My name is Chris. Your choices include Desert Wheelhouse at Boneyard Pub. Catch some Yacht Rock with Pina Colada playing at Portello Lounge. Also at the Jefferson County Event Complex, it's the Legends Reloaded Festival. That's today, tonight, and tomorrow with all tribute bands playing. The Dust Devils are at Ben Cider Company. Head to the Blacksmith Public House in Redmond tonight for Buffalo Speedway. Silver Moon Brewing has the Smoke Drifters and also Max Minardi. Precious Bird playing at Faith, Hope, and Charity Vineyards in Terrebonne. And also Tony Lampa at Frankie's in Sisters. High Step Societies at Volcanic Theater Pub. Dylan Scott at General Duffy's in Redmond. The Silvertone Devils at the Commonwealth Pub. Emma J. Tavern has a great lineup with Cutter Marie, Sun Grader, and the Vanderwalls. And there's karaoke at McMenamin's and DJs at the Astral Lounge. And I think that's it. That's a good amount of bands and artists and things happening tonight in Central Oregon. Foo Fighters now, it's My Hero on 92.9.

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Muse with Portugal the Man and Temper Trap playing Cascades Amphitheater on August 22nd. I cannot believe that I haven't seen Muse yet. I hear they're just incredible live. I got to figure out how to get to that show. By the way, we haven't gotten those tickets yet if you did win some Muse tickets from us, but apparently they are coming sometime next week. In the meantime, let's hear a new song from Muse. 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

Couldn't ask for a better song to end Anarchy Friday with. That, of course, is one from Metallica on 92.9 FM. This is Chris getting out of here. Thank you. Appreciate you listening. I had some really sweet phone calls and emails this week, so thank you so much. Always makes my day. I'll talk to you again tomorrow at noon. And this is my Detroit home slice, Jack White, G.O.D., and the Broken Ribs, 92.9.

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That is Never Ender from Justice featuring Tim Impala. 92.9 FM. Hi, it's Brian here. Happy Friday. Happy hot day. Happy river day. Let's all ditch the rest of the day and go get in the river. Or not. 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

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Hi, it's Brian here. We're going to see clouds coming in for the night tonight. Overnight low in the low 50s. Tomorrow we're going to see sunny skies in low 80s. With fire weather watch going into effect tomorrow at 11 a.m. will be in effect until 11 p.m. Sunday looks like sunshine, low 80s, going to be in the upper 80s, close to 90 for Monday with lots of sunshine. This is Almost Monday, and the song No More Regrets on 92.9.

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3: Hi, it's Chris, and here's the 92.9 Music News. Nearly 20 years after his death, Portland artist Elliott Smith now has an asteroid named for him. And the original Rocky Horror Picture Show will be adapted and screened at the Las Vegas Sphere in 2027. Finally, Dale Crover, drummer of the Melvins, has announced he'll release a new EP that opens with a cover of Neil Young's Harvest Moon. Fun fact, Crover is in the original music video for Young's Harvest Moon, where he plays the younger version of Neil, and he looks just like him. My name is Chris. That's the 92.9 Music News, and it's brought to you by McMenamin's Old St. Francis School, with free live music every Wednesday at 7 p.m.
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Hi, it's Brian here. Father's Day, Sunday. Take care of Pops. You got the Cascade Cycling Classic Criterium happening in downtown Bend on Sunday, 11 a.m. to 8 p.m. Action-packed bike racing throughout. 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It's pretty cool. Okay, this is Uncle Tupelo now. 92.9 FM.

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There's the Dirty Heads with One of Those Days on 92.9 FM. It's Brian here. Checking out the live music lineup for the night. As always, lots of good shows to check out. M&J Tavern, Cutter Marie, Sungrader, and the Vanderwalls. That should be a loud, awesome show at M&J tonight. Let's see. We've also got High Step Society of Volcanic Theater Pub. Silvertone Devils are at the Commonwealth Pub. We've got Yacht Rock with Pina Colada over at Portello Lounge. 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Tony Lompa over at Frankie's and Sisters. The Dust Devils are playing Ben Sider Company. Shorty's Tap House has live music with Chasing Bandits. The Precious Bird at Faith Hope and Charity Vineyards. And Boneyard Pub has live music from Desert Wheelhouse. So a packed night full of options. It's 92.9 FM, Butthole Surfers now with Pepper.

hot pursuit and fiery auto crashes. Some will die in hot pursuit while sifting through my ashes. Some will fall in love with life and drink it from a fountain that is pouring like an avalanche coming down the mountain.

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Now you do what they told you. Now you do what they told you. Now you do what they told you.

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Hey, what's up? Happy Friday. Brian here checking out BackyardBend.com, the share and win section. You know, the Deschutes County Fair is going to be here before you know it. Late July, beginning of August. VIP family four pack for the Deschutes County Fair this year is up for grabs for the adventure prize pack of the month. Four entry passes for all 5 days, plus four unlimited ride passes, plus four VIP concert tickets for all four of the shows out at the fair. So you can go sign up to win all that online, backyardbend.com. 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It's 92.9.

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Hi, it's Brian here. You know, speaking of waking up, ever since I got my dog, where am I at? About 2 months now. Coming up on 2 months. I wake up at 5:30 every morning because my dog wakes me up at 5:30 every morning. Talk about a routine. This guy's got it, right, Harley? He's just looking at me, kind of half asleep right now on the floor. Thunderstruck AC/DC, it's 92.9.

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